0: other girls. 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And have we got news for you?
1: You better listen.

goodbye, Papa, please pray for me. I was a black sheep of the family. You tried to teach me right from wrong.

0: and it burns, burns, burns. 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